0: legacy continues. We're gonna keep it going regardless. Mr. Moto, good looking.
1: Yeah, on and on, 2001. Ça te rappelle rien?

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So, picture the scene.

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First, you should study the Jefferson program booklet entitled Shorthand before you see this record.

0: 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This door that we will close is locked since the inventor has begun to repair it. The dwarf is lonely, the fairy child explains. The people dream of colored pictures, but they don't bother to treat the sound.
1: Non, c'est parce que quand je suis content, je vomis. Et là, je suis hyper content.

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1: Yeah, man, she's deep in the waist as a waltz, and wide in the hips as a horse.

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I was blind drunk when I saw her last, and I could barely stitch a word. If I could speak then I'd tell her that I'd gladly take the chance of being burned, but she'd say that foolish hearts and her Irish laughter rarely goes to plan. And I didn't get the chance to ask her if there's a fool out there who can. 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
2: 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It isn't exactly that. To me, it goes much deeper. Cutting implies severing something. It really should be called assembly. Mosaic is assembling something to create a whole, create an idea.

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0: Back to Stony Island.
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0: All the way back to Blue
1: 63rd
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1: Oh, man.
0: Pork chop sandwich.
2: All right, here I come.
0: I knew I'd get you sooner or later.

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It goes like this. Oh, Lord, won't you buy me a Mercedes Benz? My friends all drive Porsches. I must make amends. Worked hard all my lifetime. No help from my friends. So, oh Lord, won't you buy me a Mercedes Benz? Oh Lord, won't you buy me a color TV? Dialing $4 is trying to find me. I wait for delivery each day until 3. So, oh Lord, won't you buy me a color TV? Oh Lord, won't you buy me a night on the town? I'm counting on you, Lord. Please don't let me down. Prove that you love me and buy the next round. Oh Lord, won't you buy me a night on the town? Everybody, oh Lord, won't you buy me a Mercedes Benz? My friends all drive Porsches. I must make amends. Worked hard all my lifetime. No help from my friends. 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That's it.

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You said you're gonna call, but you never called. Said you would be there, wasn't there at all. Said you'd make it fair, we were playing ball. 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